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2: Hey, baby, I'm thinking of you. Hey, baby, I'm thinking of you. Hey.

0: I told you, friend, we keeping it nice and chill, nice and smooth and easy, okay? But along with smooth and easy, it's Labor Day weekend. So I want to give you some tips on how you can decompress. And this doesn't have to be just for the weekend, but it can go on for the rest of your life, friend, so we can stay level-headed and regulated, okay? So stay tuned for more tea in the Vibe Check.
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3: 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So, what is public media? It's a promise to keep community first, to focus on sharing the stories of our neighbors, to talk about the difficult topics that needs to be discussed, to inspire curiosity and creativity. 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

0: I told you, friend, it's grown over here. Okay, period. Charlie Burrell, When You're Around on 104.7 The Drop. But we still got some more grown energy in the mix. And I got to update you on High Points Festival. So you can come by with us this Saturday, friend. But I got a special throwback from a group. They're known as Sister With Voices. So stay tuned.
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We got a special guest coming in this hour, so stay tuned, keep it for that. And in the tradition of keeping things kind of the same, we'll still do the news you can use. It's still news that you can use, it's just that I'm doing it. And it's still valuable to you, right? That's coming up, don't move.

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something about a conservative regular girl that still can beat a thorough as don't need your psychic can reach a zodiac sign. It must be a Gemini moon, cause we about to go half. 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